0: Dave featuring Thames, Rain Dance.
1: Let's get the party started. See you at the bar, you was hardly talking. That's when I knew that your heart was scarring. Friends to lovers need a part to star in. Like, wait, babe, let me.

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Right now. Yeah. Ariana Grande, Hate That I Made You Love Me.

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